0: 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Vibes and Beats.
1: When I met you in the summer, to my heartbeat sound, we fell in love as the leaves turn

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And they remember it. Whatever energy that I possibly have, if I create that for other people, that's what I'm here for.

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They're only to hide my guilt and shame. I forgive you, now I ask the same of you. While we were apart, I was human too.